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But I know what they'd say, that it's for the best.

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Sintoniza la diferencia. It's our party, we can do what we want. It's our party, we can love what we want. We can kiss who we want. We can screw what we want.

0: 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La mejor. 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
1: Yeah, yeah, yeah, yeah, yeah. 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Asked you once, asked you twice now. There's lipstick on your collar. 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
2: 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Ask for advice, get money twice. I'm from the dirty, but that Chico nice. Y'all call it a moment, I call it life.

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Sometimes you gotta burn some bridges just to create some distance. I know that I control my thoughts and I should stop reminiscing. But I learned from my dad that it's good to have feelings when love and trust are gone. I guess this is moving on.